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1: 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Melaju terus di chart Teman Perdua di peringkat ke-12 ada Gracie Abrams dengan Good Reason.
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6: 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Hey. 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

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I don't need security to ride around town, we can fly downtown, just us two. Unless you know the G-Way handshake when we go to shake.

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2: 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Bring them out, bring them out. Hey. Bring them out, bring them out.
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1: Maafkan Christine, Bunda. 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
3: Yeah, I can do these long drives sitting. Come on. Bring them out, bring them out. Hey.
4: Bring them out, bring them out. 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Produe FM.
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